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We sticking to this.

Yes, sir. 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I make Big Pimpin' or Give It To Me, one of those. Y'all hail me as the greatest writer of the 21st century. I make some thought-provoking shit. Y'all question whether he's falling off. I'ma really confuse y'all on this one. Follow. When I'm tired.

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4: 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UNCG, man. Carolina NC State, Duke. 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
6: We gonna call this one college boy.
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0: class of 2007, man, holler at me. I'm going to grad school, though. You know?
1: You can keep the 10 grand along with the quarter, but if I see you again.
2: Hello?
0: What's up?
2: Oh, what's good, girl?
0: Oh, all right, you busy?
2: Yeah, I'm about to jump in the shower, but.
3: Yo, who that?
2: Calm down, it's Gina. Damn.
3: Oh,
2: Patrick says what's up. He said what's up, big head.
0: So we good for the night?
2: Yeah. I'm gonna meet y'all around 9 at your place.
0: Alright, cool. I'll see you later.
2: Alright, girl. Bye.
3: I do.
2: Yo, don't be trying to screen my call.

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Are you surprised to see your own empty hands again?